0: Last Word with Matt Cooper. Today
1: Sarah McGuinness had advice for young people saving up to buy a house.
2: I would say that to my friends, you know, if they feel like at a juncture and they're kind of like, I'm saving, I don't really know what I'm saving for. I would like to be able to afford somewhere nicer to live, but like kind of what's the point? Because I'm just going to be spending all my money on rent anyway. And I've encouraged many of my friends, just like use it and go off somewhere and do something for yourself and come back. We're all going to be working till we're 75. The prospect of owning a home feels kind of laughable at this point, so try to just enjoy it all now while we can.
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0: Cooper. Today
1: Sarah McGuinness had advice for young people saving up to buy a house.
2: I would say that to my friends, you know, if they feel like at a juncture and they're kind of like, I'm saving, I don't really know what I'm saving for. I would like to be able to afford somewhere nicer to live, but like kind of what's the point? Because I'm just going to be spending all my money on rent anyway. And I've encouraged many of my friends, just like use it and go off somewhere and do something for yourself and come back. We're all going to be working till we're 75. The prospect of owning a home feels kind of laughable at this point, so try to just enjoy it all now while we can.
0: The last word with Life Farm.

0: actual singer yeah. comes in. I mean, it's like night and day. Listen to
1: so
0: this.
1: So much to give you this love in my heart that I'm feeling for.
0: Oh, yeah, turn up Nikki in the mix.
2: Let them say we're crazy.
3: I just wondered, did the recorder, did the producers sort of do something. Me dirty in yeah, the recording? Because something's off with my microphone there.
0: I think you had a dicky mic. I think they had you on one of the condensers with the top end.
3: Yeah, I think.
0: I think the flange was being badly produced on that one. And in terms of reverb in the room, which is
3: it
0: what...
3: It was a stitch-up is what it was, yeah.
0: Your room, it was the room you were in.
3: I had to bring my vocals down so that Nikki would sound better.
0: Hey, you were doing everything you could for her, but God love her.
3: You can lead a horse to water, but you know.
1: And we can build this dream together, standing strong forever. Nothing's gonna stop us.
0: It's a gift that keeps on giving.
1: And if this world runs out of lovers, we'll still have each other.
3: If anything, I'm way too high in the mix of the chorus there.
0: Yeah,
3: way too
0: high. Turn it down. Too high.
1: All that I ever need.
0: Here it goes.
1: And all that I want to do.
0: What was that?
3: Was that harmonizing in the back? I don't remember recording that bit.
0: That's a different man.
3: That's
0: got
3: a ringer.
0: They got a different man to do the all that you want to do.
1: All that I ever need. And all that I want to do.
0: There's no
3: way.
0: Maybe
3: you, I did do that,
0: if
3: actually.
0: If that was you, I'd eat my hat. There's no way that's you. No way. They got a different guy in. They booked a session singer to come in after you left. Now you're back in. That's not you. Fairness, say what you like about the vocals. Your guitar is absolutely incredible.
3: On point.
0: Listen to that solo.
3: Wow, wow.
0: Amazing. Oh, my word. Anyway, Friday afternoon, all in aid of the Jack and Jill Children's Foundation. Today FM, each show is going to be doing an hour for their Hour of Power, and ours is an Hour of Power Ballads. I'll get another Power Ballad on before the end of the broadcast this afternoon at some stage. So stand by for that. What else is trending? El Niño is trending. Apparently, it's going to be the most powerful El Niño in history. This, of course, is the weather formation. El Niño, do you know that? You know that means little man in Spanish. That's, of course, what they call you when you go to... on holidays to the Canaries, JP.
3: And I don't mind it. Golfer Sergio Garcia, his nickname was El Niño, too.
0: Hey, really? Is he dead now?
3: No, he's still with us.
0: So why are you saying his nickname was El Niño? Has he grown?
3: He's kind of fallen off the map there in terms of professional golf at the moment.
0: He fell off.
3: He went to the Live Golf. I don't want to get into it, Ray. He went to Live and, you know, he just fell off the radar.
0: But you don't have a nickname if you went to Live. Is that it?
3: He's gone.
0: Really?
3: Yeah,
0: so
3: he's
0: don't
3: gone.
0: Even bother he's with gone. His nickname he's anymore. Gone. And what do they call you then? Do you have a nickname? Do they call you El Niño? El Mucho Niño on the golf course. Do you have a nickname? Angry Little Man? El Niño is on its way, and they're saying it's going to cause weather havoc for 6 months, which is awesome. What else is... Fjord is trending. See this?
3: Fjord.
0: Fjord.
3: As in Norwegian fjords.
0: Not Norwegian fjords, but yeah, the geographical feature...
3: Inlets.
0: Yeah.
3: We just call them inlets.
0: No, we call them fjords here as well, actually.
3: Do we?
0: Yeah.
3: We only have one of them, though.
0: Which one?
3: Killary Harbour.
0: Good man yourself. Jesus, you were so mad.
3: I was waiting for that.
0: You were, you know,
3: I could see it in your eye. You wanted to do me there.
0: He was boning up on his fjords. I didn't want to do you, JP. I'd never want to do you. I'd never do that to you.

0: don't want to shame. Posh Bob is never about that. But it is not running through my head, stand very close. You're a little bit further away, Gwyn and Carlo. Verve, Bittersweet Symphony. Great song. That will show up, I'm sure, on Posh Pop some evening. But for this evening, who's getting dingers?
1: Bernie, who's in Galway, send one to Colin Longford, Carol in Leash, Glenn in Wexford, and Philip in one of my favourite place names in Ireland, Step Aside.
0: Step Aside. Who's on the voice notes here? Monica, tell us what the crack is.
2: Is it Tattoo All the Things She Said by any chance?
0: There's no chance, Monica. You're fully correct. All together now.

0: just announced today he will be doing New Year's Eve at Dublin Castle with the Academic and more, and he's also going on tour with Dermot Kennedy. One door closes, many more opens for Mr. Aaron Rowe.
1: Dave versus Benula. Dave versus Benula. Who is
0: going to
1: win tonight?
0: Okay, here we are. I picked a great song. Ever heard of the Automatic? I'm hoping the nostalgia factor, the novelty factor will win out. However, Fionnuala stepped up with
2: another great song, which is a classic for many reasons.
0: Choice.
2: You know you love it.
0: It's creativity versus phoning it in, but producer Shannon is here to reveal this evening's winner.
3: Shocking results I have in front of me. Shocking.
2: Oh, I'm intrigued.
3: We've got a 90% against a 10% tonight.
2: I think I know where this is going.
0: Let me prepare. Yes, I have it.
3: So there can only be one answer tonight.
0: Yeah.
3: The winner is...
0: Yeah.
3: Dave, once again.
4: What?
3: Three in a row.
4: What?
3: I knew 90% of the votes.
4: I won.
3: Although Mark and Kells did say, even though I prefer Fionnuala's choice, but as you said, Dave, it is played often. I'm choosing your song, Dave, because I haven't heard it in a long while.
4: Ah!
0: That is genuinely the shock of the season.
2: He's done it again.
0: Oh my God, I feel like Mayo winning the All-Ireland. We didn't have a hope, lads, but we've done it. The Automatic Monster.

We're going to vandalise the bridge and the automatic monster to say our goodbyes. Because we're far too late already for Clodagh with country hits. Hello, Paul and Cork. What's that coming over the hill? It's Bob the Builder. Ha! There must be 100 of those. Thank you for being with us. Thank you for voting for the automatic monster. We'll be back tomorrow from 7 p.m. From Dave and Fionnuala to you. What's that coming over the hill? Take it, Savage Handy.

0: That is the new single from Riley Green and Hannah McFarland with Go Again here in Today FM Country Hits. And you obviously know who Riley Green is, but Hannah McFarland is a girl that has been on tour with Riley for some time now. She goes out and does the duets with him mid-show. She's absolutely incredible. Go check her out.
1: 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Are you reacting cool like Colette?
2: Yeah, I'm sorry. I'm just in shock.
1: Come on.

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